1965, Vietnam seemed like just another foreign war. But it wasn't. It was different in many ways, and so were those who did the fighting. In World War II, the average age of the combat soldier was 26.

0: Good morning and a warm welcome to Jukebox Gems, where every song has a story, every melody brings back a memory, and the greatest music of all time continues to live on. I'm your curator of the classics, and it's wonderful to have your company as we spend the next few hours celebrating the golden oldies that have stood the test of time. This week, again, we're setting the clock back to one very special year in music history. That was 1976, was the year that gave us unforgettable songs from legendary artists, introduced us to exciting new talents, and produced records that are still heard on radio stations around the world nearly 50 years later. Throughout today's program, we'll revisit some of the biggest hits of 1976. We'll take a closer look at the stories behind the songs, the artists who brought them to life, and the moments that made them such an important part of music history. Some of these records climbed to the very top of the charts, while others became timeless favorites that never really featured on the charts at all, yet they continue to be loved by generation after generation, whether it's rock, pop, soul, country, disco, or heartfelt ballad. 1976 truly offered something for everyone. So whether these songs were the soundtrack to your younger years, or you're just discovering them for the first time, I hope you'll enjoy the journey. Sit back, relax, turn up the volume, let the music transport you to a remarkable year when vinyl records ruled, radio brought families together, and every new hit seemed destined to become a classic. Thank you for inviting me to be part of your day. So let's travel back without further ado to 1976 and relive the music, the memories, and the magic right here only on Jukebox Gems. Today we kicked off with one of Billy Joel's most heartfelt songs, a beautiful love letter to the very city that shaped him, although it wasn't one of his biggest chart hits. When it was first released, that is. It has since become one of his signature songs and one of my favorites too. Billy has often said he wrote it after returning home from Los Angeles, proving that sometimes there simply is no place like home. Maar sê gou vir my, is het zondag alweer? Goeiemorgen, my vrienden. Welkom hier vandaag bij Jukebox Gems. Samen met mij daarin hier op je lekker luisterstatie, Luister FM 90.6. Today, the curator of the classics has picked hits off the Billboard charts from 1976. And as usual, there is something to inspire everyone as we take a trip through the mystery of popular music into the sounds of yesterday, helping you forget all about the stresses of daily life so we can all chill out, enjoy some classic tunes and pretend we're all normal as we start another week. Ons gaan vandag lekker saamkeer tot omtrent 12 uur. Julle kan gerus saam met my die ou memories geniet. 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So maybe you're one of the lucky ones, because I can't possibly play every request that comes in, no matter how hard we try. Sê soos gewoonlik, bring daar radio net 'n bietjie nader, draai daai knoppie op tot 7, kry vir jou 'n lekker warm koppie koffie en daai pantoffels, want ek het 'n sak vol muntstukke vir die jukebox vandag.
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0: Yes, ingeskakel saam met Darren, the curator of the classics and jukebox gems net hier op jou lekker luisterstasie. That was Barry Manilow. I write the songs. Ironically, though, he didn't write that one. It was penned by Bruce Johnston of the Beach Boys. That didn't stop it from becoming Barry's first number one hit on the Billboard Hot 100, though. Its uplifting message about the universal power of music earned it a Grammy Award for Song of the Year. Next, we had Eric Carmen, who struck an emotional chord with his unforgettable power ballad, which climbed to number two on the Billboard Hot 100, inspired by a melody from the composer Sergei Rachmaninoff. The song showcased Carmen's remarkable vocal range. It has since become one of the most covered and recognizable ballads in popular music today. The music may be from the past, but the memories are as fresh as ever. This is Jukebox Gems on Leicester FM 90.6, keeping the classics alive.
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0: Neil Diamond celebrated the excitement of city life with Beautiful Noise, the title track from one of his most acclaimed albums. While it wasn't amongst his biggest chart hits, it became a concert favourite, and that's no surprise. It was, after all, produced by Robbie Robertson of the band, and it perfectly captures Diamond's passion for songwriting and performing. Before that, we had Chicago, If You Leave Me Now. They showed their softer side with this timeless ballad, earning their first number one on the Billboard Hot 100. Written and sung by Peter Cetera, the song introduced many listeners to a more romantic side of the band, previously known for, mainly for its brass-driven rock sound. And then before that, we had the first request of the day, this one from John. He said, good morning, Doran. Please won't you play Love Hurts by Nazareth. Although originally recorded by the Everly Brothers, it was Nazareth who transformed Love Hurts into a rock classic. Their powerful version reached the top 10 on both the Billboard Hot 100 and the UK Singles Chart. And we kicked off the foreplay with John Miles and music. John Miles gave us this anthem that celebrates music itself. Music became a top 10 hit across Europe and remains a concert favorite thanks to its unforgettable chorus. Yazan Keskakel Samet Doran, the curator of the classics and jukebox gems. Net hier op jou lekker luisterstas.
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0: Swedish singer Harpo enjoyed international success with Movie Star, a very witty song about fame and celebrity. It topped the charts across Europe and became one of the biggest selling singles of the year in several countries. Before that, we had Pussycat with Mississippi. Dutch group found worldwide success with the song reaching number one in several countries, including the UK. The group's smooth harmonies and laid-back style helped make them one of Europe's biggest acts during the mid-1970s. Before that, we had Leo Sayer, You Make Me Feel Like Dancing. Leo had everyone smiling with this infectious hit, which topped the Billboard Hot 100, earned him a Grammy Award in the process. Before that, Alvin Bishop and Fooled Around and Fell in Love. This classic reached number three on the Billboard Hot 100, although surprisingly, it wasn't Alvin Bishop singing. Lead vocals were provided here by Mickey Thomas, who later found fame with Jefferson Starship. And we kicked off the five play with Neil Sedaka breaking up his hard to do. Very few artists in history have scored a hit twice with the same song, but Neil Sedaka did exactly that. His upbeat original reached number one, and years later, he transformed it into a slow ballad that became another major hit. It's a remarkable achievement from one of pop music's finest craftsmen. You're listening to Jukebox Gems with the curator of the classics right here on Leicester FM. You're like a Leicester Stasi. And if you've just joined us, welcome along on our trip back to 1976. This is Jukebox Gems on Leicester FM, playing the timeless classics you know and love.
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0: You're listening to the hits of 1976 here on Jukebox Gems with the curator of the classics right here on Leicester FM. Donna Summer transformed Barry Manilow's ballad into a soaring disco masterpiece. Her version of Could It Be Magic became a huge dance floor favorite and reached the UK top five. Known as the Queen of Disco, Donna had an extraordinary ability to reinvent songs and make them completely her own. Before that, we had John Paul Young, I Hate the Music. Before Love Is in the Air, Australian star John Paul Young enjoyed success with I Hate the Music. Written by the legendary songwriting team of Vanda and Young, the song became a top 10 hit in Australia and showcased Young's distinctive voice and energetic performance style. Before that, we had David Dundas with a song called Jeans On. A song inspired by a television commercial became David Dundas' biggest international success. Jeans On reached the top 20 on both sides of the Atlantic, remained a wonderfully relaxed slice of soft pop music. Before that, Frankie Valli and the Four Seasons gave us December 1963. This nostalgic classic became one of Frankie Valli's and the Four Seasons' biggest hits and topping the Billboard Hot 100 in 1976. Interestingly, Frankie only sings part of the song, with drummer Jerry Pulsey taking the vocal lead. And we kicked off the five play with Paul McCartney and Wings' Silly Love Songs. Paul McCartney answered critics with this one, who claimed that he wrote too many love songs with this clever chart-topping response. Silly Love Songs became the biggest-selling single in America that year, proving McCartney's point just beautifully. Packed with infectious bass lines and catchy melodies, it's pure pop perfection. Sit back, relax, let the music do the talking today. 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
2: Ek is Steve Moore, eienaar van Citywide Security. Ons is die mees opwindende, vinnigste groeiende, area-gerigte monitering en reaksiemaatskappy in die stad. Het jy al by ons aangesluit? Bel ons vir jou alarm en CCTV-installaties en die reaksie en monitering daarvan. Ons behandel alle alarmseine as 'n noodsein. Wanneer ons bel, is ons manne in swart reeds op pad. Om jou gemoedsrus te verseker, stuur 'n boodskap na ons by Citywide Security op Facebook. By Citywide sê ons altyd, we are the men in black and we always have your back. Citywide Security, securing your peace of mind.
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Yes, en geskakel saam met Darren, the curator of the classics en jukebox gems, net hier op jou lekker luisterstasie. A glass of champagne. British band Sailor uncorked a sparkling hit with a glass of champagne, reaching the UK top 10, known for blending pop with old world cabaret influences. The band created a distinctive sound that set them apart from their contemporaries and made this one of their biggest successes. Before that, Evil Woman, Jeff Lynne and the Electric Light Orchestra blended rock with orchestral arrangements to create Evil Woman, a top 10 hit in both the UK and America. And we kicked off the triple play with Fleetwood Mac and Rihanna. Stevie Nicks introduced the world to Rihanna, a mystical song inspired by Welsh mythology. Although only a modest hit, it quickly became one of Fleetwood Mac's signature songs. Whether you're at home, in the car, or enjoying time with friends, thanks for making Jukebox Gems part of your day on Leicester FM. 90.6.

0: few songs capture the disco era, quite like KC and the Sunshine Band and Shake Your Booty. It became another Billboard number one for KC and the Sunshine Band, whose irresistible blend of funk, pop and dance rhythms made them one of the defining groups of the disco generation. Before that, Johnny Wakelin and In Zaire. Johnny Wakelin celebrated the famous Rumble in the Jungle boxing match between Muhammad Ali and George Foreman with his unique storytelling hit. In Zaire topped the charts in several European countries, remains one of the few major pop hits inspired by a sporting event. And we kicked off the triple play with Kansas and Carry On, My Wayward Son. Kansas reached new heights with this progressive rock masterpiece, which became one of their first major hits on the Billboard Hot 100. Written by guitarist Kerry Livgren, song has enjoyed remarkable longevity and continues to introduce new generations to one of America's finest rock bands. The music may be from the past, but the memories are as fresh as ever. This is Jukebox Gems on Leicester FM, Near the Princess, keeping the classics alive.
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3: Metro Diesel. 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

Australian favourite Sherbet scored an international smash hit with How's That, inspired by the famous cricket appeal. The song topped the Australian charts and became a UK top 10 hit. Before that, Elton John teamed up with Kiki D for this joyful duet, which topped both the UK singles chart and the Billboard Hot 100. Before that, we had the infamous Queen with Bohemian Rhapsody. Yeah, I mean, there are epic songs and then there's Bohemian Rhapsody. Queen's six-minute masterpiece topped the UK charts twice and became one of the greatest rock recordings ever made. Freddie Mercury's ambitious composition broke every rule in pop music and created history in the process. We kicked off the full play with Blue Oyster Cult and Don't Fear the Reaper. They found mainstream success with this haunting classic, reaching the Billboard Top 20. Despite its dark title, the song is really about eternal love rather than death. Its unforgettable guitar medley and famous cowbell have made it a permanent fixture on classic rock radio today. 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

0: The live version of Show Me the Way turned Peter Frampton into a global superstar and a household name. Featured on the blockbuster album Frampton Comes Alive, it reached the Billboard Top 10, became one of the most distinctive songs in rock music history. Before that, Cliff Richard ventured into a darker territory with his song Devil Woman, earning one of his biggest American hits by reaching the Billboard Top 10. The mysterious lyrics and dramatic arrangement gave Cliff a fresh rock edge and introduced him to a whole new audience. Before that, in 1976, Steve Miller made radio history with Rockin' Me, a carefree anthem that reached number one on the Billboard Hot 100. Its simple, feel-good groove perfectly captured the easygoing spirit of American rock and helped make Steve Miller Band one of the biggest acts of the decade. And we kicked off the full play with Smokey and I'll Meet You at Midnight. Smokey became one of Europe's biggest soft rock bands, and I'll Meet You at Midnight remains one of their best-loved songs. The hits keep coming as we celebrate the music that shaped generations. You're listening to Jukebox Gems, curator of the classics. Coming up next, Boston, More Than a Feeling, just for our friend Conroy. We got some Stevie Wonder, some Eagles. Don't go away.
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The hits just keep coming as we celebrate the music that shaped generations. You're listening to Jukebox Gems, and today we enjoy tunes from 1976 with the curator of the classics every Sunday morning on Leicester FM. Ending up there with The Sweet and Fox on the Run. The Sweet proved they could write and produce their own hits with the song. The song reached the top 10 in both Britain and America, blending glam rock and irresistible pop hooks. Before that, we had the Sutherland Brothers' Arms of Mary. Sutherland Brothers delivered one of the era's most touching ballads with Arms of Mary. The song became a major European hit and has since been covered by numerous other artists. Before that, we had the Eagles with Take It to the Limit. This emotional ballad featured Randy Meisner on lead vocals, became another top 10 hit for the Eagles. Before that, we had Stevie Wonder with Sir Duke. Stevie Wonder paid tribute to the jazz legend Duke Ellington here with this joyful celebration of music. Climbed all the way to number one on the Billboard Hot 100, driven by one of the greatest horn arrangements ever recorded. And before that, we kicked off the five play with Boston and More Than a Feeling. Boston exploded onto the music scene in 1976 with this incredible debut single, reaching the Billboard top five. Tom Scholz famously recorded much of the album in his basement studio before the band even became overnight stars. My friend, die tyd loop vinnig verby. Ek wil net dankie sê dat jy ingeskakel het om die oggend saam met my te geniet. En ek sien uit om volgende week weer terug in die stoel te sit en al die knoppies op Darren's Jukebox Gems weer vir julle te druk. Bly ingeskakel vir die bekroonde Chantel met Country Hardklop. Bly ingeskakel vir die beste in country music en 'n lekker dag verder vir u. Well, stay tuned, guys. We're going to play you out with some Vicky Sue Robinson, Christa Berg, Poco, Gloria Janes, and if there's time, some Elvis, as we close the lid on another edition of Jukebox Gems. Remember that great music never gets old. It simply waits for someone to press the play button. Until next time, thank you for your company. Keep smiling, keep singing, and above all, keep the music alive. Have an awesome week ahead, and remember, you have to have the attitude of gratitude. So practice random acts of kindness. It works wonders, creates miracles. I'll see you next week. Luister FM.

There's a Spanish train that runs between Guadalquivir and Old Seville. And at dead of night, the whistle blows and people hear she's running still. And then they hush their children back to sleep. Lock the doors, upstairs they creep. For it is said that the souls of the dead fill that train 10,000 deep.

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Well, God's not around, and look what I found. This one's mine! Just then the Lord himself appeared in a blinding flash of light and shouted at the devil, "Get thee hence to endless night!" But the devil just grinned and said, "I may have sinned, but there's no need to push me around. I got him first, so you can do your worst.

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And for the Lord he was praying hard, or that train he'd have to drive. Well, the devil, he had three aces and a king, and the Lord, he was running for a straight. He had the queen and the knave and nine of ten of spades. All he needed was the eight. And then the Lord, he called for one more card, but he drew the diamond eight. And the devil said to the Son of God, I believe you've got it straight. He said, deal me one, for the time has come to see who'll be the king of this place. But as he spoke from beneath his cloak,

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And far away in some recess, the Lord and the devil are now playing chess. The devil still cheats and wins more souls. And as for the Lord, well,

Oh, good day, folks. Come on, clap some hands. You are tuned in on the award-winning country program in South Africa, the Country Heart Club. Have a blast. Take it away, girl. And ride on, son.

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I was down on my luck. Got tired of roaming and bumming around, so I started thumbing back east toward my hometown. Made a lot of miles the first 2 days, and I figured I'd be home in a week if my luck held out this way. But the third night, I got stranded way out of town at a cold, lonely crossroads. Rain was pouring down. I was hungry and freezing, done caught a chill, when the lights of a big semi topped the hill. Lord, I sure was glad to hear them air brakes come on. And I climbed in that cab where I knew it'd be warm. At the wheel sat a big man. He weighed about 210. He stuck out his hand and said with a grin, "Big Joe's the name." And I told him mine. And he said, "The name of my rig is Phantom 309. Well, I asked him why he called his rig such a name. He said, "Son, this old Mac can put them all to shame. There ain't a driver or a rig running any line that's seen nothing but taillights from Phantom 309. Well, we rode and talked the better part of the night when the lights of a truck stop came in sight. He said, "I'm sorry, son, this is as far as you go, because I got to make a turn just on up the road." Well, he tossed me a dime as he pulled her in low and said, "Have yourself a hot cup on old Big Joe." When Joe and his rig roared out into the night, in nothing flat, he was clean out of sight. Well, I went inside and ordered me a cup, told the waiter Big Joe was setting me up. Oh, you could have heard a pin drop. It got deathly quiet, and the waiter's face turned kind of white. "Well, did I say something wrong?" I said with a halfway grin. He said, "No, this happens every now and then. Every driver in here knows Big Joe. But son, let me tell you what happened about 10 years ago. At the crossroads tonight where you flagged him down, there was a busload of kids coming from town. And they were right in the middle when Big Joe topped the hill. It could have been slaughter, but he turned his wheels. Well, Joe lost control, went into a skid, and gave his life to save that bunch of kids. And there at that crossroads was the end of a line for Big Joe and Phantom 309. But every now and then, some hiker will come by, and like you, Big Joe will give him a ride. Here, have another cup, and forget about the dime. Keep it as a souvenir from Big Joe and Phantom 309.